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0: you feel what I feel. 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Got this Cali in my pack for the chill. 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All this liquor in my cups got me feeling right. I don't care about my issues when I feel alive, yeah.
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Ellie Goulding, Black Prada Dress. Prada Dress, you're in my head, you're in my mind, you're everywhere, like all the time, this is the way. Barcena Bastandi, Jalan Tengah.

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0: Before you go, there's something I want you to have.
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